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0: Tim and the Glory Boys, If I Go Missing on KX 94.7. Good friends and a box of wine. What more do you need as we head into the long weekend together? Luke Bryan, too, with Play It Again. How you doing? It's Mikey. I want to ask you a simple question. Do you hold your breath when driving past a cemetery? And the reason I asked is I saw this thread on social media the other day. Some guy asked if they do that because he says that his girlfriend does. And his girlfriend's reasoning is that old saying, it's impolite to breathe when others can't. So do you hold your breath when driving past a cemetery? I don't, but something I do, and maybe you do it too, but every time I'm driving over train tracks, I lift my feet. I don't know why. I don't know when it started. I just know that I've been doing it for as long as I can remember. Do you hold your breath driving past a cemetery, or do you lift your feet when driving over train tracks? Let me know. 905-667-1947. The Wreck Law is coming up, and we're choosing Texas next.
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0: 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Stephen Lee Olson's Out of Yours and Stella Lefty 2 with Boston. I was lucky enough to take the train into Toronto earlier this afternoon for a little chat with Stella Lefty. We took the KX Country Clubhouse on the road, got to chat with Stella about that tune, Boston, her upcoming sold-out show at the Opera House this fall, her favorite dressing room snacks, if she's ever purchased a viral product she's seen on TikTok or Instagram, even her autograph collection. 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We'll get that uploaded for you. Josh Ross on the way, and Lainey Wilson will get us right back into another long ride of new country straight ahead.
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0: Tay-Bay will be doing that on Sunday night at the Festival of Friends. Lots of great memories. Should be fun. Dallas Smith is playing the festival tonight. He'll also be dropping by our studios after 9 o'clock to have a little visit with Linda. Should be fun. Weather, good. Sunny, increasing cloudy, slight chance of a shower, risk of a thunderstorm late. High 29, humidex 34, so very similar to yesterday. 13 in Hamilton, but it is clear. How is traffic?
1: Through Hamilton, the link, the Red Hill Burlington Skyway, they are all moving okay. We do have one problem spot to keep an eye out for. Eastbound 401 Collector's Ramp at Trafalgar. Two right lanes and the right shoulder are being blocked by MTO and police. If you have an update on traffic, you can text us 905-667-1947. KX 94.7 traffic continues.
0: Once again, thank you for covering for Melissa this week.
1: Anytime.
0: Friday. We did it.
1: We did it.
0: 100%. And Friday into the August long weekend.
1: Mm-hmm.
0: Still kind of freaking me out, but excuse me, baking powder. All right. Lunch on the go. Festival of Friends. Dallas Smith tonight. Should be fun.
1: Yes.
0: I understand you're going to be down there. Dermot Linda will be there. Dallas Smith will be there.
1: Yeah.
0: I hear Mikey might be making an appearance tonight.
1: Maybe. I don't want to promise that.
0: Yeah.
1: You just never know.
0: Right?
1: But we will have the KX94.7 tent on location, doing some giveaways.
0: Very cool. Come and see us.
1: Sign up for Win Sticker.
0: Should be fun. Whole weekend. Festival of Friends. Lots going on in Hamilton through the long weekend. Tie Cats are playing tomorrow at 3 o'clock. Calgary will be in town, and understand you're to get there early for the game if you're going tomorrow, because there's going to be a CF-18 flyby, and that's always cool.
1: Cool.
0: Okay, so keep your eye on the sky.
1: Ooh, busy.
0: Yeah.
1: Busy in the East End.
0: You got it, man. All right. Coffee is on, and Morgan Wallen is on the air with Love Somebody, KX 94.7.

0: That'd be Shaboozy with the cow girl. It's 548. Yeah, X Morning Ride here, Friday, July 31st. Nice sunshine, increasing cloud moving in a bit. Slight chance of shower, risk of a thunderstorm late. But all in all, looking good for the first day Festival of Friends right here in Hamilton. Dallas Smith tonight. High 29, Humidex 34. It's a cool 13. If you're in the campground, you might want to start a little fire. So if you're allowed. I don't know if that there's a fire ban or not. Turn on the kettle, okay? How is traffic?
1: Eastbound 401 Collector's Ramp at Trafalgar. Two right lanes in the right shoulder are being blocked by police and MTO. Other than that, through Hamilton, the length of Red Hill, Burlington Skyway, things are moving well. KX 94.7 traffic continues.

0: Dirk Spedley and Summer on a Beach. Good plan for today. It's going to be pretty nice, sunny. Increasing cloud with a slight chance of showers. There's a risk of a thunderstorm late. You might have to deal with some fog this morning, so heads up there. We'll top out at 29. Humidex 34. Right now it is 12, but clear over to traffic.
1: We've got problems through Hamilton. Toronto bound 403 at Highway 6 North. Two left lanes are out with a crash. We've also got problems Toronto bound eastbound 401 collector's ramp at Trafalgar. Two right lanes in the right shoulder are being blocked by MTO. If you see traffic troubles, you can text us 905-667-1947. KX947 traffic continues.
0: Okay. Facebook discussion. We are heading into our 15th year of being on air here in KX country. And I'm kind of enlightening Emily with a few of the stories that I have to tell that I can't.

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0: Stella Lefty, Boston, who was in Toronto yesterday, and so was Emily and Mikey.
1: I was just along for the ride.
0: How cool is she?
1: She's great.
0: Like you were saying, she's just a ball of energy.
1: Ball of energy. She's great.
0: Yeah. She has such a cool voice, right? Okay, sunshine, increasing cloud, a chance of a shower, risk of a thunderstorm, topping out at 29, humidex 34, and it's starting to warm up slowly. It's about 14 in Hamilton, 17 in the Falls. How's traffic?
1: No major problems to report right now through Hamilton, the link, the Red Hill, Burlington Skyway. They are all moving well. We are still seeing a bit of a slowdown, Toronto-bound 403 from, looks like, King Street out to just past 6 North. There was an earlier problem there that has cleared up, but still slow through that area. KX94.7 traffic is brought to you in part by Eastgate Ford in Hamilton, Hamilton's largest Ford dealership with more new and pre-owned inventory at reduced prices. 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KX94.7 traffic continues.
0: So yeah, we get a lot of cool opportunities to meet the artists, and yesterday Mike was interviewing Stella Lefty at Warner Music in Toronto, and you had a chance to get on down there. You were doing some of the camera work for Mikey and whatnot. So.
1: Yeah.
0: And you have a chance to have a little conversation with Stella. How was she?
1: She's great. She's excellent. We'll have the interview posted up soon, so you'll be able to see that whole thing. They talk Serial. They talk Serial. About her song Boston.
0: Really?
1: Yeah.
0: Serial. Okay.
1: Like, Mike always comes up with really great questions.
0: As in, what's her favorite go-to cereal? Something like that?
1: Something like that, yeah.
0: Interesting.
1: It's kind of cool.
0: All right, so we'll get

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1: Hey, y'all. Lainey Wilson here. This is my new song, Phone Keys Wallet. 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

0: 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It's Tyler Jo Miller. And doing what she does at 4:32, Olivia.
1: There's a collision westbound on the 401 and the collectors at Basket Weave and Jane. Three left lanes are closed there, so it is very slow in that area. There was another collision southbound on the 410 at Courtney Park Drive. The left lane is closed because of that one, and Toronto bound on the QEW between Southdown and Cawthra. It is very slow, and Toronto bound on the QEW heading through the Skyway and the junction is bumper to bumper. I'm Olivia Flanagan. More traffic in minutes on KX 94.7.
0: We got Evan Burrison. We got John Party coming up before 5 o'clock. And Taylor Swift is next.
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0: 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Dallas Smith, great song. Good Time Goes. Going to be a good time going tonight. Gage Park kicking off the 50th anniversary of the Festival of Friends. 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
1: There's a new collision. Toronto bound on the QEW at the 427. Two right lanes are closed there, and that is delayed back all the way until Southdown as well. There is still that collision eastbound on the 403 collector ramp. At the 403 east to the collectors, the right lanes closed there as well. Still that collision westbound on the 401 and the collectors at Jane. Just the left lane is closed because of that one now. And Toronto bound on the QEW heading through the Skyway is extremely slow approaching the junction, and Niagara bound on the QEW between the Red Hill and Christie Street is very slow as well. I'm Olivia Flanagan. More traffic in minutes on KX 94.7.
0: Oh, and Wriggling coming up. We got Stella Lefty, and she's next.
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